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We're different people, we're not the same. 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I look at treetops, you look

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The power of the heart. I looked at you, you looked at me. I thought of the past, you thought of what could be. I asked you once again to marry me. It was the

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I think somehow we're in again. The power of the heart. I think I'm dumb, and I know you're smart. The beating of a purebred heart. I say this to you, and it's no lark. Marry me today. You know me, I like to dream a lot of what there is and what there's not. But mainly, I dream of you.

0: Sound teacher.
1: Well, it's roll call. Wycliffe Joe?
2: Na-na-na.
1: Jerry Wonder?
2: Cha-cha-cha.
1: Sadiq?
2: Ya-ya-ya.
1: Big Jack?
2: Uh-huh.
1: Big Brain?
2: Ne-ne-ne.
1: Beast?
2: Uh-huh.
1: Na-na-na.
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1: Day after day, we'll make the mundane a masterpiece. Oh my, my, oh my, my love, I take one look at you, you're taking me.

0: Ladies and gentlemen, give it up for the electrifying one and only Sheila E.
1: Thank you. How's everybody doing? All right. This is a song I wrote with Prince in 1986. Here we go. One, two.